that's what I'm talking about. A long vacation with the Lord. Oh, show us the way, boy. Them sunsets are to die for.

0: So, life is a journey. And I'm learning more and more every day thanks to you. I've figured out that it's not a destination that we're looking for. We're looking for love and joy and peace. And I'm finding it more and more thanks to you. This past year has been hell, I'll be honest. But they say when you wake up in hell, just keep on keeping on. That's how I got here to Knoxville tonight. Thanks to you, again. And until my last breath, I will keep on, because I know that you're out there for me. I know you support me. I know that you love me no matter what, good days and bad. And the music is what heals us, amen?
1: Amen.
0: And I will keep singing these words.

Who'd have guessed he had a purple heart? Scars underneath his bearded chin. I bet you don't remember him, 'cause you were running 20 minutes late, and he was only getting in your way.

0: Hey, we're the Roys. I'm Lee.
1: And I'm Elaine. For our music and more beautiful bluegrass music,
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2: Amazing grace, how sweet it sounds. Oh.

This really is extraordinary, and I'm trying not to be verklempt, as they say, but I've really been lucky to have a long career, I guess is the way it is, but it's just many, many years of making music with wonderful people and still being excited about it and having people like you come to my shows. Sometimes you get into a little bit of a slump and you feel like you have to take what might seem to some people a big chance, but to me, working with this next gentleman seemed like the most natural thing in the world because his record, Akadi, was the only thing I listened to, and a Dylan record that he had produced. So please welcome Daniel Lanois.

my baby said so sweetly, you're still my all in all, but either part of you got bigger, baby, or part of you got small. 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
1: As luck would have found her in a small border town, home was West Texas, hidden from

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I don't know, just a night.

0: Nitty Gritty Deer Band broadcast live this evening from Woodland Sound Studios. And as soon as we make a couple of electrical changes, this is hard to explain, but they've all stepped into a telephone booth. I'm not sure what's next.
1: We're going to do a song that's written by a friend of ours that we learned several years ago. A guy named Kenny Loggins taught us this tune. He wrote it, too. Learned it from him back when he still had his braces on.
2: Let's get him on the lower again, I think, or somebody. Timmy Schmidt's got it. Hi. This is going out especially tonight for the shut-ins. Especially, we have a guy here in the studio, Dave McKinley. He's helping most everything we do here. And his wife couldn't make it tonight. She's a lovely lady. And she wanted to hear Winnie the Pooh especially. So this is going out to Pat McKinley out there on Radio Land.
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2: You want to send flowers to
1: and
2: her?
1: For that, we get an hour of free recording time.
3: Hey!
2: Hey!
3: How about some earphones over here?
2: Got them turned on, muffled. I think.
3: Oh, well, I'm not getting that in.
4: I'm afraid they aren't all the same.
2: You might have the wrong ones, Jeff. There's two sets back there. One you can
1: have your ears on.
2: Good old Jeffy's on the drums right now. That's Johnny on the accordion. Les Thompson on the bass.
4: How come I couldn't hear myself singing?
3: Check,
4: like
3: check.
4: I could hear you blabbing there.
2: Because we had you turn up the guitar real, real loud.
4: Oh, right.
2: Bill, that was really loud. We couldn't get our signal straight.
5: Check it out.
4: Oh, man, now it's coming through.
1: Is that too loud? Turn the rhythm guitar down.
2: Check, check. No.
4: Hey, man.
1: Two crack, Jimmy.
3: Did you get to hear yourself sing?
2: Not a lot,
4: Okay.
1: Drummer's back in the hole. That's really funny.
2: You got to get in real close on it, and you just hear a little squeak.
3: Close, and I don't even
1: hear
3: a squeak.
1: The dial's 9. You pick up the headphones.
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3: 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Got it.
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6: You've learned a lot.
2: 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We spent the last 5 days in a studio and had a good time. I was listening. You sounded good in the other studio. In fact, you sounded good in here. How do you talk so quickly?
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M. Ward. Adam Levy. Andrew Borger. Lee Alexander. 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

We had a request to do a song. It says, this one says, "Dear Mo, I think your bass player is very cute." 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Hey, sign Fred. You can have him, Fred. Here's a song called "You Haven't Heard the Last of Me," and I hope you haven't. Yeah.

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The piano man played some way out things, I guess we got carried away.

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And when those folks finally get back home with Opry at Carnegie Hall, after that Saturday night with us, there won't be no fun at all. I wouldn't be a bit surprised about halfway through the play that they won't.

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I was walking home from school on a cold winter day. Took a shortcut through the woods and I lost my way. It was getting late and I was scared and alone. But then a kind old man took my hand and led me home.

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From the Netherlands to Nashville, Tennessee, and everywhere in between, you're listening to Crossroads Country Radio.